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It's 8 a.m. at Radio Jordan. Good morning, I'm Ghada Shoqdi. His Majesty the King begins a state visit to China today to discuss opportunities for expanding economic cooperation between the two countries. The government allocates an additional 10 million JD to the University Students Support Fund. The lower house of parliament begins debating the draft local administration law of 2026. Deputy Prime Minister, Minister of Foreign Affairs Ayman Safadi and Qatar's Prime Minister discuss bilateral ties and regional developments. Jordan and several Arab and Islamic countries condemn Israel's rejection of the roadmap for implementing U.S. President Donald Trump's comprehensive plan to end the conflict in Gaza. Envoys of U.S. President Donald Trump meet with Egyptian, Qatari and Turkish mediators in Cairo to advance the American president's Gaza peace plan. And finally, at least 33 Palestinians have been injured in attacks by Israeli forces and settlers across the occupied West Bank.

Good morning. Hello, everyone, and welcome to the Monday Breakfast Show with yours, Ghada. Today is the 17th of August. So good morning, Jordan. Sabah al-khair, Amman, and the world. From the hills of Amman to the shores of Aqaba, it is a beautiful day to chase your dreams. So take a deep breath, sip your coffee, and let go of yesterday's worries. Today is a fresh canvas, and you hold the brush. So let's make today kind, productive, and filled with gratitude. 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

favorite playlist, your daily dose of inspiration, and the station you grew up with. Stay tuned, everyone. We have special prizes and giveaways after the hour of 10. The game begins. I'll ask you a question. If your answer is correct, your name will enter the raffle, and we'll pick the name of one lucky winner before the end of the show. So my friends, today the weather is going to be hot in most parts of the country. Hotter conditions in the Badia regions, the Jordan Valley and Aqaba. Temperatures register a high of 33 degrees here in Amman, 42 in Aqaba and the Dead Sea. Drive carefully, take it easy on the roads. Happy birthday to all of those celebrating their birthdays today. Let's get the show on the road.

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That was Datsy. So our WhatsApp number is 0780435111. Please write your names. You can also send in messages to Instagram, Radio Jordan 963, and on Facebook, Radio Jordan 96.3 FM. Shadi Rawashdi, all the way in Qatar. Good morning. How you doing? Amir and Raya, good morning to both of you. Well, my friends, life is beautiful. So choose kindness, compassion, generosity, gentleness. Choose someone who loves you, who wants you, who protects your heart. Choose someone who honors you and who makes you feel comfortable.

Well, Aqaba, my friends, is gaining momentum as a preferred pre-season training base for Jordan's professional football clubs, with a growing number of teams choosing the Red Sea City for preparation camps that are also creating additional demand across its tourism and hospitality sectors. So Al-Faisali and Al-Wahdat have recently completed training camps in Aqaba, while Al-Baqa and Al-Salt are preparing to hold their camps in the city ahead of the new football season, highlighting Aqaba's expanding presence on Jordan's sports tourism map. So the city offers a combination of natural grass football pitches, sports facilities, hotels and tourism infrastructure, alongside beaches and open spaces that can be used for fitness and conditioning programs. So the mix gives coaching teams greater flexibility in implementing technical and physical preparation plans. Now, the growing camp business also carries an economic dimension. So visiting teams generate demand for hotel rooms, transportation, restaurants, recreational facilities, and supporting services, providing additional activity for tourism and commercial businesses during their stays. So the presence of major clubs also creates opportunities for supporters in Aqaba to attend training sessions and interact with players, adding a community and fan engagement element to the camps.

The Greater Amman Municipality GAM has completed calculating the lengths of roads within the boundaries of the capital as part of national efforts to enhance Jordan's position in the Legaton Prosperity Index. So, Amman's road density stood at 8.2 kilometers of road per square kilometer of the city's area in 2025, while the total length of paved roads reached 6,522 kilometers across an area of 800 square kilometers. So GAM said that its roads directorate formed specialized committees and held intensive workshops in cooperation with the Ministry of Planning and International Cooperation and relevant authorities. It also provided the Department of Statistics with the accurate data on road lengths with the capital, which was included in a comprehensive aggregate table prepared in coordination with the Ministry of Public Works and Housing and the Ministry of Local Administration. So the data will be used to calculate the road density indicator according to the approved international methodology and include it in the Kingdom's annual statistical yearbook. So the municipality said that the achievement reflects its commitment to supporting government efforts to develop infrastructure and enhance the quality of national data, contributing to improving Jordan's international image and competitiveness in global indicators.

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always a beautiful song from Serbia by Natasha Bergvalik and Navika. So my friends, the Public Security Directorate, PSD, yesterday said that 43,495 environmental violations have been recorded by the end of July as a result of automated and electronic monitoring and firm action against violations and practices that constitute attacks on the environment, public facilities, and tourists and natural sites. So the PSD said it continues to implement intensive monitoring measures under its action plan within the executive program of the Cleanliness and Reduction of Random Waste Dumping Strategy aimed at protecting the environment, upholding the rule of law, and promoting positive environmental behavior.

Burning Out, that was Britney Spears on Radio Jordan 96.3 FM. So if you just joined us, welcome aboard. It's the first part of the Monday Breakfast Show with yours, Ghadar. Remember, we have special prizes after the hour of 10. The game begins. I'll ask you a question. If your answer is correct, your name will enter the raffle and we'll pick a name of the lucky winner before the end of the show. Stay stuck.

So my friends, temperatures are forecast to remain near seasonal averages through Tuesday before a gradual rise begins on Wednesday, bringing relatively hot conditions across most regions by Thursday. So today you will see a slight drop in temperatures with mild summer weather prevailing across most areas and hot conditions continuing in the Jordan Valley, the Red Sea and Aqaba. Similar conditions are expected tomorrow and temperatures are expected to edge higher on Wednesday.

Love Me When I'm Gone. That was Three Doors Down. So my friends, choose gratitude every time. Well, gratitude gives your heart the strength to rise after every disappointment, because every thankful thought creates new hope and reminds you that brighter tomorrows are built through quiet faith and steady perseverance.

Pretty Woman. That was Van Halen's version on Radio Jordan 96.3 FM. So my friends, remember that the strongest trees grow in the fiercest winds. The storms that try to break you will only strengthen the roots of who you are becoming. I truly hope you're enjoying the songs for today on Radio Jordan 96.3 FM with yours, Ghada. Rise and shine. It's 43 minutes past 8. Let me remind you once again of our WhatsApp number, 078-0435-111. Please write your names.

Pearl Jam and Alive. All right, we're back. Good morning. Thank you. She's saying full of energy today and a beautiful voice. Thank you so much. أهلاً وسهلاً. صباح الخير to you. I love the next song on the list. Dave Matthews Band.

We have a special request from our friend Amir with special hellos to Ula, Raya, and Lubna. The song is Hold On to the Nights, and it's Richard Marx, a beautiful one from 1987.

So, my friends, the next song on the list will take us to the 9 a.m. news summary. After that, we'll be back for the second part of the show. Stay stuck. Don't you go anywhere. This is the beautiful voice of Josh Groban and Broken Vow.

Good morning, I'm Ghada Shakdih with a 9 a.m. news summary from Radio Jordan in Amman. His Majesty King Abdullah II starts today a state visit to the People's Republic of China aimed at strengthening bilateral and economic relations. During the visit, His Majesty is scheduled to meet with China President Xi Jinping, Premier Li Qiang, and Chairman of the Standing Committee of the National People's Congress, Cao Liji. The King will also hold several meetings with representatives of leading Chinese companies to discuss opportunities for expanding economic cooperation. The government has allocated an additional 10 million JD to the University Student Support Fund, financed through proceeds from the sale of distinctive vehicle license plate numbers. The additional funding is expected to enable approximately 10,000 more students to benefit from grants and loans, bringing the total number of beneficiaries to around 63,000. Foreign Minister Ayman Safadi held talks with Qatar's Prime Minister and Foreign Minister Sheikh Mohammed bin Abdulrahman Al Thani on bilateral ties. During a phone call yesterday, the two ministers also discussed regional developments, particularly efforts to de-escalate tensions, restore calm and enhance security and stability in the region. Jordan, along with a group of Arab and Muslim countries, jointly condemned Israel's rejection of the roadmap for implementing U.S. President Donald Trump's comprehensive plan to end the conflict in Gaza, as well as its rejection of Palestinian statehood. The foreign ministers of Jordan, the United Arab Emirates, Indonesia, Pakistan, Turkey, Saudi Arabia, Qatar, and Egypt warned that Israel's position threatens the implementation of the plan and undermines efforts to achieve lasting peace. Envoys of U.S. President Donald Trump met with Egyptian, Qatari, and Turkish mediators in Cairo, aiming to advance the American president's Gaza peace plan, even as Israel pressed on with airstrikes in the enclave. Hamas officials who were present at some of yesterday's meetings called on the mediators and the Board of Peace to compel Israel to meet its obligations of the plan's first phase and its violations of the ceasefire agreement, and approve the roadmap for the second phase of the plan. And finally, moderate summer weather prevails across most parts of the country, with hotter conditions in the Badi regions of the Jordan Valley and Aqaba. Temperatures register a high of 33 degrees in Amman and 42 in Aqaba and the Jordan Valley. And that's the end of the news. That came away from Radio Jordan in Amman at 2.5 minutes past 9. Thank you for listening.

Moving into the sun. Welcome back, listeners. It is Monday morning. We are live across Jordan and the world. And your favorite breakfast soundtrack starts right now. You can always get in touch with us at 0780435111. 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This is yours, Ghada, up until the hour of 11. And remember, after 10, the game begins. They'll ask a question. If your answer is correct, your name will enter the raffle. And we'll pick the name of the lucky winner before the end of the show. Stay tuned.

Good morning, Ihab, Rise and Shine. Welcome to the show. Thank you so much for being part of our morning routine, let's say. Sending every day beautiful messages. Thank you, dear listeners. Good morning, Lalit, all the way from India. Another good morning going out to Hisham. Rise and Shine, everyone. This is Radio Jordan 96.3 FM, the station you grew up with. Baby.

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So if you could revisit one place that made you happy, where would you go? 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Our WhatsApp number is 0780435111. 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

0: Everybody jumping out of their mind. Everybody going out of their skins. 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
1: The Chemical Brothers and Go. 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So let life flow. 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

the latest by Ahmed Saad and Judy on Radio Jordan 96.3 FM. So my friends, ships don't sink because of the water around them. Ships sink because of the water that gets in them. So don't let what's happening around you get inside you and weigh you down.

All right, my friends, do you ever notice that some people are often irritable and seem to be perpetually plagued by gloom and moodiness? Their mood swings can be unpredictable, and it's like they are a walking ball of stress. Their irritability can make them somewhat challenging to be around, making interacting with them difficult, especially if they are someone you care about. So on the TED Ideas website, psychologist Guy Wensch expertly writes about people's irritability and why some individuals tend to be in a perpetually bad mood. TED, which stands for Technology, Entertainment and Design, is a highly renowned nonprofit organization famous for facilitating the spread of ideas across numerous topics. It's built up quite the reputation, and you have to be pretty good in your field to contribute to the group. So if you know someone in your life who seems to be irritable all the time, you can take some steps in understanding their behavior and examining your own through Wensch's work. So who knows, you may learn how to manage those actions from others and yourself. So here is how a psychologist explains why some people are constantly irritable and how you can help. So why some people are always irritable? Experts say irritability fuels itself. One of the biggest struggles of irritability is that it perpetuates further irritation. Someone irritable will have a lot of trouble coming out of that mood. So when someone is irritated, negative experiences and situations amplify inside their minds. Everything that's even a mild annoyance is fixated on, even subconsciously used as validation for a bad mood. The more someone zeroes in on the negative events in life, the more irritable one becomes. So they focus on further negativity. The cycle isn't just self-repeating, it gets progressively worse quickly, like a downward spiral. So irritable people seek validation for what they feel. They unconsciously find ways to indulge their emotions. Those who try to help them are turned away and responded to negatively, hostile, or even aggressive. Those who try to help might feel like they have to walk on eggshells or that there is no way to win.

Thank you so much, Omar, for all the lovely words. I really, really appreciate it, wallah. He says, you're the heart and soul of Radio Jordan. Thank you. Good vibes. So my friends, when someone is lost in an irritable mood, they miss out on the good things around them. Things that usually bring them joy become disinteresting. Sometimes those things can seem annoying too, as if their positive nature is goading them. This can make it very tough to mitigate or diminish that irritability. Even someone's go-to cheer-ups don't work. Little else can. So what does this mean for people who tend to be irritable? They could be caught in this self-perpetuating, progressively worsening cycle with no easy way out. They could have been trapped in this mindset for a long time, that it's become close to impossible for them to find any escape.

Waiting for a Star to Fall. That went to our friend Zomad. Well, people often can't choose who they work with, and sometimes they can't decide who they live with. This is not to say that people should never improve their situations, but things like, you know, colleagues and a current living situation are tough to get out of immediately. This means that people can sometimes be around irritable, toxic, and harmful people. So research shows that negative moods are often contagious. That's why I try to run away from negative people. So someone who has to spend their time around negative people is likely to experience much more stress, causing them to be easily annoyed or frustrated. So it certainly does not help that irritability is an undeniable emotion. Even those who try to hide the feeling are likely to let some of it slip out. This makes it even more easily contagious. You may have also noticed that you feel worse around someone who's irritable, meaning you are affected by the atmosphere they emanate too. It brings down the mood of a room, further increasing the irritation of everyone in that environment and fueling the original person's annoyance.

beautiful French classic Marc Aryan and Istanbul. Tohfa, good morning, rise and shine. Welcome to the show. Well, irritability, my friends, is not necessarily an abnormal thing. Even the most typically agreeable people can experience periods of irritation. It's a normal and even healthy human emotion sometimes, but for some, these periods can feel almost uncontrollable and can last for weeks, months, or even years. So if you know someone who seems to be chronically irritable, there is a potential for an underlying disorder beneath that symptom. Studies show that irritability may be a symptom of depression, anxiety, ADHD, mood disorders. So people may also be irritable due to physical illness. Significantly, if that illness affects their energy levels, causes constant pain, or has other tough-to-manage symptoms.

So you might suggest a visit to a mental or physical health professional. It's such deep in mind that as we discuss how you can help those who are constantly irritable, we're not, of course, referring to those trying to manage complex underlying conditions. Keep this in mind.

my friends, the first step in handling any conflict with another person is communication. People may be unaware of their irritability or may not know that it's affecting others. However, if you plan to communicate, first prepare for a somewhat tense discussion. Ask if they have time to talk. Don't just sprint the conversation on them when they're busy or in a rush. Validate their emotions if they share them with you.

Remember that this person's irritable behavior doesn't come out of the blue. There are, of course, causes for their feelings and actions, and while they are not excuses, they are explanations. So validating them will get you off on the right foot.

try to offer them, you know, some different stress management techniques can reduce or ease irritability. You know, studies indicate that mindfulness may reduce the severity of emotional reactions to various sources of de-stress.

You're a woman, I'm a man. That was Bad Boys Blue, beautiful song from the 80s. Well, if all else fails, set boundaries. You can't always help irritable people. You may not be able to provide the specific help that they need, or they may not be willing to listen to you. This is especially true for those you may not be close to or may not spend that much time with. So the best way to help your relationship with them is to set some hard and fast boundaries in this event. So if you try to address the issue to no avail and with no effort on their part to manage their behavior, it's a good idea to start limiting your content with them. So for some people, these irritable moods may arrive in waves. This means that giving them some time to themselves can allow them to reach a better emotional place naturally. Just remember that you don't deserve to be on the receiving end of poor treatment. So if someone's irritable behavior has continued and is affecting you, and there are no signs of listening to your communication about it, it's time to put some distance between you.

The late, beautiful Suzanne Tamim. I love this one. Wafa is saying, I completely agree with you. Sometimes people just need space to deal with their emotions. But at the same time, we should never accept being treated badly. Setting boundaries and keeping some distance can be the healthiest choice. Darling,

Moni Kartia, Lonely Heart. That was a beautiful Greek song by Becky Zina. All right, my friends, I'll be back after the news at exactly 10. For the third and last part of the show, remember the game begins after 10. So I'll ask a question. If your answer is correct, your name will enter the raffle. And we'll pick the name of the lucky winner at around 10:30. So stick around.

It's Tanaya Met Radio Jordan. Good morning, I'm Ghada Shoqdi. His Majesty the King begins a state visit to China today to discuss opportunities for expanding economic cooperation between the two countries. The government allocates an additional 10 million JD to the University Student Support Fund. The lower house of parliament begins debating the draft local administration law of 2026. Deputy Prime Minister and Minister of Foreign Affairs Ayman Safadi and Qatar's Prime Minister discuss bilateral ties and regional developments. Jordan and several Arab and Islamic countries condemn Israel's rejection of the roadmap for implementing U.S. President Donald Trump's comprehensive plan to end the conflict in Gaza. Envoys of U.S. President Donald Trump meet with Egyptian, Qatari and Turkish mediators in Cairo to advance the American president's Gaza peace plan. And finally, at least 33 Palestinians have been injured in attacks by Israeli forces and settlers across the occupied West Bank.

good morning to Roland. Thank you so much for being with us today. Tohfa, good morning one more time. Iman, welcome to the show. Ahlan wa sahlan. Another good morning going out to Dana Al-Khirisat. Good morning, Sabah Al-Khir to Arwa. Welcome to the show.

is Ghada with you up until the hour of 11. You can always get in touch with us. Our WhatsApp number is 078-0435-111. 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So the weather is going to be moderate today in most parts of the country, with hotter conditions in the Badi regions, the Jordan Valley, and the Dead Sea. One, two, three, My baby don't mess around me. Temperatures register a high of 33 degrees here in Amman and 42 in Aqaba and the Dead Sea.

Okay, today we have two special prizes for one winner, one lucky winner. The first prize is a 25 JD voucher from Ashiai Stores. The second prize is a Visa card worth 25 JD from Jordan Post. Here's the question. I can fill a room without taking up any physical space. What am I? I can fill a room without taking up any physical space. What am I? So send in the correct answers to 078-0435-111. Please write your names. Prizes are 25 JD voucher from Ashiai Stores. The second prize is a Visa card worth 25 JD from Jordan Post. Asenat, good morning to you. Another good morning going out to Huda, to Huwaida, and to Rad. Thank you so much.

So I can fill a room without taking up any physical space. What am I? It's your chance to win a 25 JD voucher from Ashiai Stores. Another prize, a Visa card worth 25 JD from Jordan Post. دانا الخرسات correct answer هدى أحمد أرول شروقي ميسون أبو لبي ميسون الأسمر as well. Your names entered the raffle. إيهاب كمان correct answer.

تحيات. Good morning to you. Welcome to the show. Yep, correct answer. هويدا, السينات, رولاند, and تيما. Your names entered the raffle. So

The prizes are a 25 JD voucher from Ashiai Stores, a Visa card worth 25 JD from Jordan Post. The question again, I can fill a room without taking up any physical space. What am I?

Okay, Wafa, a correct answer. Mohammed Abed. Yep, that's totally right. So I can fill a room without taking up any physical space. What am I? Send in the correct answers to 0780435111. Two prizes for one lucky winner. The first prize is 25 JD voucher from Ashiai Stores. The second prize is a Visa card worth 25 JD from Jordan Post.

All right, good morning to Muhammad, to Faris Al-Mashakbe, Manal Abu Faris, Mahmoud Abu Talib, Qasim Al-Mansi, Hikmat Al-Khawalde, Ahmed Mansour, Najib Awad. All your answers are correct. So good luck with the raffle. Okay, I can fill a room without taking up any physical space. What am I? Two special prizes for one lucky winner. The first prize is 25 JD voucher from Ashiai Stores. The second prize is a Visa card worth 25 JD from

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Iman Sliman, you have correct answer. 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Your name entered the raffle. Hiba Taifur is saying, I'm slightly melting in this hot weather. Awallah, I really hate it when it becomes very hot. Yes, your answer is totally correct.

0: 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Mary, your answer is correct. You said Sabahak, and thank you for being with us.
1: Hey, Martinez, you ready, girl?
2: Come on, let's do this, gangsta.

Amar, good morning. Yep, correct answer. Laith as well. Another good morning going out to Sumayya Matahan. Yes, correct answer. Lina Alimat, your name entered the raffle. Rania, correct answer as well. Another good morning going out to Mohamed Khair Latoum. Yep, your answer is correct. Bayan, your name entered the raffle. So in a little bit, we're going to do the raffle and we're going to mention the name of the lucky winner. Stay tuned.

So, congratulations to Tuhfa Asyuri, Tuhfa Muhammad Al-Asyuri. You won with us today. The first prize is a 25 JD voucher from Ashyai Stores, and the second prize is a Visa card worth 25 JD from Jordan Post. Alf Alf Mabruk. And the question was, I can fill a room without taking up any physical space. What am I? Definitely, it's light. So, Alf Alf Mabruk to the winner today. The winner is, again, Tuhfa Al-Asyuri. Alf Mabruk. Hard luck for the others. Come back tomorrow, please, with more prizes and giveaways from Radio Jordan 96.3 FM.

Okay, my friends, here's the deal regarding the prizes. If you won this week, you're gonna collect the prizes next week. 다만, this is the deal. Don't be sad, Ya Arwa. Come back tomorrow, inshallah, you'll win. Also, Kinan, and definitely Rula Khamis. Who's else sending here? Stickers. Iman. Come back tomorrow, okay? طيب, you can always text us, my friends, through WhatsApp 0780435111. Please write your names. It's the last 30 minutes of the Monday Breakfast Show with yours, Ghada.

my friends, if you're looking for a quick, simple pre-workout snack, nothing compares to a banana. Bananas supply your body with energy in the form of carbohydrates alongside vitamins and minerals that help you execute your workout efficiently. But what actually happens inside your body when you eat a banana before exercising? Metabolic breakdown. When you eat a banana, your body breaks it down into its core components, utilizing it as an energy source among other functions. So the digestion process, breaking down foods and liquids into smaller, easily absorbable parts, takes between 14 to 58 hours for most people. After consumption, the banana is digested in the stomach and small intestine via stomach. Via stomach acid, I mean, and digestive enzymes. So the nutrients are absorbed through the walls of the small intestine directly into the bloodstream. As the banana's natural sugar enters the bloodstream, it raises blood glucose levels. In response, a hormone that transports glucose into cells where it's utilized for energy is there.

So bananas are an excellent source of complex carbohydrate, my friends, as well as vitamins and minerals essential for overall health and muscle function. So the nutritional profile for a medium-sized banana is 118 grams, that is 105 calories, 26.9 grams with 1.29 grams of protein and 3.7 grams of fiber, vitamin B6, vitamin C, copper, and potassium. So why bananas are an excellent fuel source? Readily available energy. Bananas provide an abundant source of readily available energy in the form of carbohydrates, making them a great choice to fuel most types of physical activity. Do you know that a medium banana contains under 27 grams of carbohydrates?

0: So eating a banana before a workout provides your body with a rapid energy source, helping you perform at your best. 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Far more than just a delicious fruit, bananas offer a convenient all-in-one snack that delivers quick energy, supports muscle health, and boosts performance thanks to its combination of carbohydrates, potassium, and essential vitamins.
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0: micro, dosi, rola, oggi, pensando solo a biotrosi, ya yo le edito la posi.
1: Well, my friends, gold prices in the local market surged by 50 piastres early this morning. So the selling price of 1 gram of 21 carat gold reached 89.6 JD, while the buying price stood at 85.6 JD. Now the selling prices per gram for 24 carat and 18 carat were 102 JD and 79.3 JD.

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So on this day, my friend's 1968, The Doors started a four-week run at number one on the U.S. album chart with Waiting for the Sun, the band's only number one album, topping the Billboard 200 for 4 weeks. There they are with Hello, I Love You.

On this day, 1991, Nirvana shot the video for Smells Like Teen Spirit at GMT Studios in California, costing less than $50,000 to make. The shoot features real Nirvana fans as the audience. Well, the video won Nirvana the Best New Artist and Best Alternative Group Awards at the 1992 MTV Video Music Awards. And in 2000, the Guinness World Records named Teen Spirit the most played video on MTV Europe.

On this day, 2023, American rapper Travis Scott was at number one on the U.S. chart with his fourth studio album, Utopia. In the UK, Utopia debuted at number one on the UK album charts, becoming Scott's first album to achieve it. It also earned the biggest streaming week in 2023 for an album in the UK. As of 2023, Scott has sold over 49 million records in the U.S. alone. I get those good.

Well, I guess my time is up for now, my friends. I'm going to be back tomorrow morning, inshallah, if all goes well. Same time, same place, 8 to 11 for the Tuesday breakfast show. Before I leave, please, my friends, stop giving your whole heart to people who only give you a small piece of theirs. You notice it when you're always checking in, always showing up, always making the effort, while they barely do the same for you. Love and friendship shouldn't feel like one person is carrying everything. Sometimes the healthiest thing you can do is stop overgiving and let people meet you where you meet them. Your energy is valuable. Not everyone deserves all of it. So, next time is tomorrow morning, 8 to 11.

Good morning, I'm Ghada Shakdih with the 11 a.m. news summary from Radio Jordan in Amman. His Majesty King Abdullah II starts today a state visit to the People's Republic of China aimed at strengthening bilateral and economic relations. During the visit, His Majesty is scheduled to meet with China President Xi Jinping, Premier Li Qiang and Chairman of the Standing Committee of the National People's Congress, Cao Liji. The King will also hold several meetings with the representatives of leading Chinese companies to discuss opportunities for expanding economic cooperation. Foreign Minister Ayman Safadi held talks with Qatar's Prime Minister and

Foreign Minister Sheikh Mohammed bin Abdul Rahman Al Thani on bilateral ties. During a phone call yesterday, the two ministers also discussed regional developments, particularly efforts to de-escalate tensions, restore calm and enhance security and stability in the region. Jordan, along with a group of Arab and Muslim countries, jointly condemned Israel's rejection of the roadmap for implementing U.S. President Donald Trump's comprehensive plan to end the conflict in Gaza, as well as its rejection of Palestinian statehood. The four ministers of Jordan, the United Arab Emirates, Indonesia, Pakistan, Turkey, Saudi Arabia, Qatar, and Egypt warned that Israel's position threatens the implementation of the plan and undermines efforts to achieve lasting peace. Envoys of U.S. President Donald Trump met with Egyptian, Qatari, and Turkish mediators in Cairo, aiming to advance the American president's Gaza peace plan, even as Israel pressed on with airstrikes in the enclave. Hamas officials, who were present at some of yesterday's meetings, called on the mediators and the Board of Peace to compel Israel to meet its obligations of the plan's first phase and its violations of the ceasefire agreement, and approve the roadmap for the second phase of the plan. A Ukrainian missile strike killed six people and wounded four others in Russia's border Belgorod region. Meanwhile, a Russian overnight attack on the port infrastructure of Odessa region, damaging a civilian vessel and injuring four people. And finally, the weather forecast. Moderate summer weather prevails across most parts of the country today, with hotter conditions in the Badi regions, the Jordan Valley and Aqaba. Temperatures register a high of 33 degrees in Amman and 42 in Aqaba and the Jordan Valley. And that's the end of the news that came away from Radio Jordan in Amman at 2.5 minutes past 11. Thank you for listening and have a good day.

0: 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We're always there for you.
1: Many come and go. 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

12 p.m. This is Radio Jordan broadcasting from Amman. We begin with the headlines. His Majesty the King begins a state visit to China today. The government allocates an additional 10 million JDs to the University Student Support Fund. And Jordan condemns Israel's rejection of Trump's Gaza peace roadmap. To the details. His Majesty King Abdullah starts today a state visit to the People's Republic of China aimed at strengthening bilateral and economic relations. During the visit, His Majesty is scheduled to meet with Chinese President Xi Jinping, Premier Li Qiang, and Chairman of the Standing Committee of the National People's Congress, Zhao Liji. The King is accompanied by an economic ministerial delegation and will hold several meetings with representatives

Representatives of leading Chinese companies to discuss opportunities for expanding economic cooperation. On the sidelines of the visit, the Jordanian and Chinese governments are scheduled to sign a number of cooperation agreements and memoranda of understanding in various fields. In implementation of royal directives, the government has allocated an additional 10 million JDs to the University Student Support Fund, financed through proceeds from the sale of distinctive vehicle license plate numbers. The additional funding is expected to enable approximately 10,000 more students to benefit from grants and loans, bringing the total number of beneficiaries to around 63,000. With this allocation, the fund's total budget will rise to 40 million JDs, double the 20 million allocated 2 years ago. The decision follows a royal directive issued last January to increase the fund's allocations to further expand access to financial support for university students. Deputy Prime Minister and Minister of Foreign Affairs Ayman al-Safadi held talks with Qatar's Prime Minister and Foreign Minister Sheikh Mohammed bin Abdulrahman Al Thani on bilateral ties. In their phone call, the two ministers also discussed regional developments, particularly efforts to de-escalate tensions, restore calm, and enhance security and stability in the region. Safadi and Sheikh Mohammed reaffirmed Jordan and Qatar's full support for efforts aimed at diffusing tensions and reaching a comprehensive agreement that addresses all causes of the crisis and achieves lasting security and stability in the region. Jordan, along with a group of Arab and Muslim countries, jointly condemned Israel's rejection of the roadmap for implementing U.S. President Trump's comprehensive plan to end the conflict in Gaza, as well as its rejection of Palestinian statehood. The foreign ministers of Jordan, the United Arab Emirates, Indonesia, Pakistan, Turkey, Saudi Arabia, Qatar, and Egypt warned that Israel's position threatens the implementation of the plan and undermines efforts to achieve lasting peace. They stressed the urgent need for the full and immediate implementation of the plan to address Gaza's humanitarian crisis, ensure security and stability, support reconstruction, and advance a lasting peace based on Palestinian self-determination. The ministers firmly rejected any attempt to prevent Palestinian statehood, stressing that lasting peace can only be achieved through a two-state solution with an independent Palestinian state along the 1967 borders and East Jerusalem as its capital. Envoys of U.S. President Donald Trump met with Egyptian, Qatari, and Turkish mediators in Cairo, aiming to advance the American president's Gaza peace plan, even as Israel pressed with airstrikes on Gaza. Hamas officials who were present at some of yesterday's meetings called on the mediators and the Board of Peace to compel Israel to meet its obligations of the plan's first phase and its violations of the ceasefire agreement, or rather end its violations of the ceasefire agreement, and approve the roadmap for the second phase of the plan. The U.S. envoys are scheduled today to meet Israeli Prime Minister Netanyahu, who said Trump's latest roadmap for Gaza peace was unacceptable. In other news, a Ukrainian missile strike killed 6 people and wounded 4 in Russia's border Belgorod region. Meanwhile, a Russian overnight attack on the port infrastructure of Odessa damaged a civilian vessel and injured 4 people. Here in Jordan, the southern military zone thwarted an attempt to smuggle a large quantity of narcotics into the kingdom using guided balloons. According to the Jordan Armed Forces, border guard units detected the balloons and brought them down inside Jordanian territory. The operation

conducted in coordination with the relevant security and military authorities and the Anti-Narcotics Department, and the seized materials were handed over to the authorities for necessary legal and investigative procedures. To look at the weather forecast, moderate summer conditions expected to prevail across most parts of the country today. Hotter conditions expected in the Badia, the Jordan Valley, and the port city of Aqaba. Highs at 33 Celsius in Amman today, 42 in Aqaba. And back to the headlines, His Majesty the King begins a state visit to China today. The government allocates an additional 10 million JDs to the University Student Support Fund. And Jordan condemns Israel's rejection of Trump's Gaza peace roadmap.

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1: in Amman, 99.7 in Aqaba, 90.9 in the north, 96.1 in the Dead Sea and the Jordan Valley, and worldwide, jrtv.gov.co
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2 p.m. is the time here. Radio Jordan broadcasting from Amman. I'm Imran Hassan. Good afternoon. His Majesty the King begins a state visit to China today to discuss opportunities for expanding economic cooperation. The lower house of parliament continues deliberations over the local administration law of 2026. The foreign minister holds phone calls with his Qatari and Syrian counterpart to discuss bilateral relations and developments in the region. Jordan and Arab and Islamic countries condemn Israel's rejection of continued implementation of the U.S. president's plan to end the conflict in Gaza. Lebanon and Israel are set to hold an eighth round of negotiations under U.S. auspices in Rome early next month. The U.S. president reiterates that Iran cannot have a nuclear weapon amid a lack of progress in diplomatic efforts to resolve the Middle East conflict. And six people are killed in a Ukrainian missile attack on Russia's border region of Belgorod.

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3: Yeah.

3 p.m. is the time here, Radio Jordan broadcasting from Amman. I'm Imran Hassan. Good afternoon. His Majesty King Abdullah starts today a state visit to the People's Republic of China aimed at strengthening bilateral and economic relations. During the visit, His Majesty is scheduled to meet with China President Xi Jinping, Premier Li Qiang, and Chairman of the Standing Committee of the National People's Congress, Zhao Laji. The king will also hold several meetings with representatives of leading Chinese companies to discuss opportunities for expanding economic cooperation. The death toll from Israel's war on Gaza has risen to nearly 73,400, with more than 174,300 people wounded since October the 7th, 2023, according to medical resources. Gaza hospitals received 5 bodies over the past 48 hours, including 2 newly reported deaths and 3 bodies recovered from under the rubble. 18 people were also wounded. U.S. President Donald Trump's envoy and son-in-law Jared Kushner met with Israeli Prime Minister Benjamin Netanyahu in Jerusalem, a day after holding talks with Hamas representatives in Cairo. The meetings are part of renewed U.S. efforts to advance Trump's plan to end the war in Gaza. Hamas has said it supports the U.S.-backed plan, but wants Israel to fulfill its commitments, including withdrawing its forces and halting attacks. In the occupied West Bank, Israeli forces have continued daily and intensive military operations across several areas. The cities of Jenin, Hebron, Nablus, and Ramallah have witnessed widespread raids and clashes, with reports of live fire injuries and the arrest of dozens of young Palestinians. U.S. President Donald Trump has reiterated that Iran must not be allowed to acquire a nuclear weapon, as diplomatic efforts to resolve the conflict in the Middle East show little progress. In a post on Truth Social, Trump said that preventing Iran from obtaining a nuclear weapon remains the number one goal, stressing that Iran cannot have a nuclear weapon in any way, shape, or form. Ukrainian missile strikes in Russia's Belgorod region have killed 6 people and wounded 4 others, including a child. In a separate incident, a woman was killed in a Ukrainian drone attack on an industrial facility in southern Russia. Meanwhile, Russia carried out overnight strikes on port infrastructure in Ukraine's southern Odessa region. And fair weather is expected in the hilly areas tonight, moderate in the Jordan Valley, the Dead Sea, and Aqaba, with lows at 18 degrees in Amman and 26 in Aqaba. And with this, we come to the end of this hour's news summary, with the time exactly 3 minutes past the hour. Thank you for listening.

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And that was Carry On, Kygo and Rita Ora. Before it was Dua Lipa with Cold Heart. And hey, Jordan, welcome to the ride for today. A beautiful good day it is to each and every one of you, wherever you are, whatever you are doing. I'm your host, Rana Hassan, here behind the mics. And, well, it is a beautiful good day to all of you out there. Today is August the 17th, 2026. And what can I say? Typical summer conditions are prevailing around the capital, Amman, and around the kingdom in general. But it is so humid. For some, in comparison with other countries, I can't say that this is humidity. But in comparison with our normal summer season, today is sticky. Nevertheless, it is a wonderful good day to all of you out there. The time is exactly 11 minutes past the hour of 4. And the ride it is up until 6 p.m. for today. Now, here is what is in my pocket for you guys for today. Okay, in a bit, I'm going to be back with a weather update. Pay full attention to each and everything I mention during the first part of the show before I pop up my question, because it's going to be something related to something that I mentioned, or something that I described, or something that I talked about during, let's just say before I pop up the question. Okay, so write the number down. 0780435111 is our WhatsApp number. You guys are always welcome to communicate with us through WhatsApp, and send me your this is the rule of the game. You need to send your name out of four parts to our WhatsApp number, and your name has to be written in Arabic, and I need the correct answer as well for me to put your name in the raffle. And Arwa, you were asking earlier, I saw your message just now asking if there is a raffle for today. Yes, of course there is. There is a raffle each and every day on the waves of Radio Jordan in the morning and in the afternoon. Okay, so that's it for right now. I'm going to be leaving you with a couple of songs, and I will be back with a weather update. And for me, today is sticky. This is Poker Face and Lady Gaga.

All right, Jordan. So that was In Your Eyes with Lizzo and One Republic. And it is 22 minutes past the hour 4. And it is a beautiful good day to each and every one of you. And it's time for a weather update. So today it says here that we are witnessing mild weather conditions persisting before temperatures climb. Now, to be honest, I have to stop there, okay? Because for some reason, I mean, you see, last week temperatures were higher, but for some reason, I felt comfortable in my car with a certain degree, with the AC on at a certain degree and a certain speed, I would say. Today, it did not work. So I don't know where the problem or where the fall is. I guess our UV index was really high for today. And other than that, it was, well, let's just say, it's humid today, honestly. I mean, I feel sticky. I don't know if you guys feel the same or not. So it says here that we are around annual average in regards with temperatures. Tomorrow, Tuesday, or basically all through Tuesday, we are going to be around annual average. There is a gradual rise that is going to start on Wednesday. Therefore, it will bring hot conditions across most parts of the kingdom on Thursday. And that is according to the JMD. So tonight it's going to be nice and warm, and tomorrow it's going to be approximately the same Tuesday. On Wednesday, temperatures are going to climb, and on Thursday as well. Today, it did reach about 33 degrees in the capital, Amman.

And well, in the port city of Aqaba, it did reach 41 degrees, which is like about annual average. Now, for some reason, it just feels that it is really sticky for today. Our humidity is a bit higher than usual, and our UV index is high, and you are always definitely recommended to use sun protection up until 5 p.m., because that is when the sun does break.

And by the way, for today, our humidity was, it did reach a high of 40, but it's going down. So that's it for the weather update. Now, Jordan, I want you to stay tuned. In a bit, I'm going to be back with our local news. And other than that, I'm going to be popping up a question by 4:45. And you need to pay attention to everything that I mentioned during the show. Because my question is going to be related to something that I had actually mentioned during the show. Our WhatsApp number is 0780435111. And what I need from you guys is your name in Arabic out of four parts, sent with the correct answer to our WhatsApp number. So write the number down, 0780435111. Coming up is Sean Paul and Dua Lipa with No Lie.

All right, so that was Chabrol with C'est la vie. You know, I just have to play C'est la vie when I play Despacito. I don't know. I just feel that both songs work together. Anyhow, Jordan, it is a wonderful good day once again to all of you out there. And this is The Ride. And for you guys to know what my prizes are for two lucky winners for today. So my first lucky winner is going to be winning themselves a coupon worth 20 Jordanian dinars from the MCE, the Military Consumer Establishment. And the second lucky winner is going to be winning themselves a coupon worth 20 Jordanian dinars from Al Manasir gas station, plus 2 packs of Selviv oil. So stay tuned to for the question that I'm going to be popping up in a bit. And right now it's time to move to our first story from our local news. And it is about the Ministry of Education.

Okay, so basically the Ministry of Education and Human Resources Development announced an increase in allocations for the University Student Support Fund to 40 million Jordanian dinars. So, and that is actually following the allocation of an additional 10 million Jordanian dinars in implementation of royal directives. Now, the increase is expected to raise the number of students benefiting from grants and loans to about 63,000 students. A new mechanism for disturbing grants and loans among the kingdom's districts will also take effect, starting with the 2026-2027 academic year. So the government had raised the funds allocations in the 2025 budget by 50% from 20 million Jordanian dinars to 30 million Jordanian dinars. And this allowed about 10,000 additional students to benefit from the fund, bringing the expected number of beneficiaries to around 63,000 compared with a previous annual average of 53,000. Now, for the 2025-2026 academic year, the number of students nominated for domestic grants and loans did increase from 53,000 plus to 60,000 plus, which is an increase of about 7,000 students. And the ministry later nominated an additional 4,500 students to replace applicants who did not complete the procedures required to receive loans, bringing the total number of nominees to 64,841. Now, the basic annual allocation for each district will comprise to 550 grants and loans, 250 loans and 150 partial grants for bachelor's degree students, in addition to 150 partial grants for intermediate diploma students. And basically, the population density will not be used to award students additional points. Instead, it will be taken into account when determining the amount of support allocated to each district after the eligibility requirements have been applied. And this is worth the mention, the new mechanism will not affect students' eligibility requirements, selection criteria, or the approved points systems. The change applies only to the distribution of the number of grants and loans among the kingdom's districts.

Facts. All right, so that's the first story that I have in my pocket for you guys. Moving on to the Amman municipality. So the Greater Amman Municipality is implementing a 1 kilometer box culvert project on Princess Therwat Street in the Prince Rashid suburb to strengthen storm water drainage capacity and address areas vulnerable to flooding during the winter season. So, Mayor of Greater Amman, Ahmed Malkawi, inspected the project as part of a tour of stormwater infrastructure projects being implemented by the municipality. And he reviewed the progress of construction and the various stages of the project, which is located in Wadi Asir district and forms part of the municipality's efforts to upgrade drainage infrastructure and reduce water logging in areas that experienced flooding during previous rain seasons. Now, he directed the relevant teams to expedite completion of the project while adhering to the highest technical and engineering standards, stressing the need to ensure the culvert is operational ahead of the winter season. Now, the project is part of a broader Great Amman Municipality plan to upgrade the city's stormwater drainage network, and the municipality has previously issued 8 tenders for the construction of box and pipe culverts at a total cost of 10 million Jordanian dinars, targeting water logging hotspots and areas prone to stormwater accumulation across Amman. Okay, Jordan, so those are the stories that I have in my pocket for you guys for this part of the show. Now, during the second part of the show, I've got more in my pocket. You know, a couple of more stories and something related to your health and something related to the world of technology is definitely going to be highlighted during the second part of the show. Other than that, what else do I want to say? It's time for me to pop up my question. Okay. So I usually comment about the weather and I'm like that person who really likes summer, okay? And I usually comment about the weather, and today I did call the weather something. So I want to know, what is it that I called it? Because, I mean, it's really humid. So what did I describe today's weather with? That is my question for today. 0780435111 is our WhatsApp number. Make sure to send your name in Arabic out of 4 parts with the correct answer to our WhatsApp number. Be back in a bit. And this is Sam Fender and Olivia Dean with Rain Me In.

All right, Jordan. So that was Man I Need and Olivia Dean. And it is 57 minutes past the hour of 4. And in a bit, we'll break in with the news. You still have a chance to send me your correct answers plus your name in Arabic out of 4 parts to our WhatsApp number 0780435111. Okay. Now, my question for today, you see, it is no secret that I am a summer lover, so I just love it when temperatures are high. And for some reason, I feel that today is humid and it just feels that it is sticky. Even though temperatures are not really, really, really high, I mean, tomorrow temperatures are expected to rise and the day after and after and after. It's like we're getting a heat wave من أول وجديد. Yeah, that's exactly how it is. Okay, so I described today's weather with one word related to humidity. What was the word? That is what I want to know. That is my question for today. Send your correct answers with your name in Arabic out of 4 parts to 0780435111. Jordan, I will be back after the news.

5 p.m. is the time here, Radio Jordan broadcasting from Amman. I'm Rana Hassan. Good afternoon. His Majesty King Abdullah II starts today a state visit to the People's Republic of China aimed at strengthening bilateral cooperation relations. During the visit, His Majesty is scheduled to meet with China President Xi Jinping, Premier Li Qiang, and Chairman of the Standing Committee of the National People's Congress, Chao Lajie. The King will also hold several meetings with representatives of leading Chinese companies to discuss opportunities for expanding economic cooperation. The lower house of parliament has approved 12 articles of the 2026 draft local administration law, which contains 70 articles in total. The draft law reflects His Majesty King Abdullah's directives to the government outlined in the Royal Letter of Designation to review and improve legislation governing local administration, as well as the government's commitments in its policy statement. The death toll from Israel's war on Gaza has risen to nearly 73,400, with more than 174,300 people wounded since October the 7th, 2023, according to medical resources. Gaza hospitals received 5 bodies over the past 48 hours, including 2 newly reported deaths and 3 bodies recovered from under the rubble. 18 people were also wounded. In the occupied West Bank, Israeli forces have continued daily and intensive military operations across several areas. The cities of Jenin, Hebron, Nablus, and Ramallah have witnessed widespread raids and clashes, with reports of live fire, injuries, and the arrest of dozens of young Palestinians. U.S. President Donald Trump has reiterated that Iran must not be allowed to acquire a nuclear weapon, as diplomatic efforts to resolve the conflict in the Middle East show little progress. In a post on Truth Social, Trump said preventing Iran from obtaining a nuclear weapon remains the number one goal, stressing that Iran cannot have a nuclear weapon in any way, shape, or form. Meanwhile, a senior Iranian official said Iran will escalate tensions in the Strait of Hormuz and wider region if diplomacy with the U.S. fails, pointing to an Iranian policy shift relying on offense rather than defense. Ukrainian missile strikes in Russia's Belgorod region have killed 6 people and wounded 4 others, including a child. In a separate incident, a woman was killed in a Ukrainian drone attack on an industrial facility in southern Russia. Meanwhile, Russia carried out overnight strikes on port infrastructure in Ukraine's southern Odessa region. And fair weather is expected in the hill areas tonight, moderate in the Jordan Valley, the Dead Sea, and the port city of Aqaba, with lows at 18 degrees in Amman and 26 in Aqaba. And with this, we come to the end of this hour's news summary, with the time exactly 3 minutes past the hour. Thank you for listening.

One Day with J Balvin, Dua Lipa, and Bad Bunny. And it is 10 minutes past the hour of 5. And once again, it's a beautiful day to all of you out there. Okay, so Jordan, in a bit, I'm going to be back with the names of our two lucky winners. Now, basically, I have accepted two answers, okay? Now, my question for today was, there is one word that I describe today's weather. For some reason, I just felt that humidity is high and that it is sticky. Some people said muggy and some people said sticky. Both are correct. So I accepted, both answers. Most of you guys got the correct answer. And therefore, in a bit, I'm going to be back with the names of our lucky winners for today. Remember that our first lucky winner is going to be winning themselves a coupon from the military consumer establishment worth 20 Jordan dinars. My second lucky winner is going to be winning themselves a coupon from Manasid gas station worth 20 Jordan dinars plus two bottles of Selvive oil. So, once you hear your name, please confirm that you have heard your name, and congratulations to our lucky winners. That I will be back with the names and announce them in a bit. But there's something about Senate application that I need to mention here. And stay tuned. Okay, so I'm going to be mentioning the story about Senate application, and remember that I've got the world of technology and the world of health all together. Before I mention that, this is the last story of our local news that I'm going to be highlighting. And by the way, I just tried it. My Senate app was not updated, so I opened it thinking that it could be there. And then I went to the app store and I updated the app, and yes, the photo was removed. So that is the Senate story that I'm going to be highlighting. Other than that, something about technology saying that how is artificial intelligence changing teenagers' lives? Okay, so that is number two. And fruits that fight inflammation and support healthy gut bacteria. So those are the topics that I have in my pocket during this part of the show. Okay, so moving on to Senad. After Senad, the raffle will be done, and I will know the names of our lucky winners for today. And therefore, what you need to know is that the Ministry of Digital Economy and Entrepreneurship did announce that the new update to the Senad application, in cooperation with the Public Security Directorate, represented by the Drivers and Vehicle Licensing Department, has removed your picture from your license. Okay, so the update. Now, that does not mean that, you know, this is because, I mean, it's online. Okay, so your picture is not there. But your card, the one you have, will have your picture, okay? And if you, like, go and get a card, your picture is going to be there. The update does remove the personal photo from the digital driving license following the adoption of the measure by the licensing department. Now, under the update, the personal photo displayed on the digital civil ID in Senad will be sufficient as the official identification document for verifying the identity of the license holder, eliminating the need for the photo to appear again on the digital driving license. Now, according to the ministry, the update is part of efforts to simplify the display of digital documents and facilitate their use, contributing to a smoother and clearer experience for citizens when accessing their documents through the Senad application. So basically, when you open the Senad application, if it is updated, now if it's not updated, your picture is still going to be there. But if it is updated, then your picture is not going to be there on your driving license. Okay, so that's it regarding Senad application. Now, stay tuned because I've got something to talk about, how artificial intelligence is changing teenagers' lives, and about fruits that fight inflammation and support healthy gut bacteria. So I'm going to be back with that in a bit. Now, right now,
what I want to say is mention the names of our lucky winners for today, because it's exactly 15 minutes past the hour of 5. As

I told you. My question for today was, when I was giving out the weather update for today, the weather was really hot today, honestly, okay? And it felt that its humidity is high and it felt that it was sticky. That's exactly what I said, okay? So, I did accept two answers for the people who actually did answer me correctly, actually. Sticky or muggy was an acceptable answer because, I mean, if you're listening to me, then you will know that I had actually answered or I had actually said muggy or sticky, you know. I mean, it's the same word. Nevertheless, now, my first lucky winner for today, who is going to be winning themselves a coupon from the MCE worth 20 Jordanian dinars, is Roland Sabri Abdirahim. Congratulations to you, Roland. Please confirm that you heard your name. Okay, so Roland, congratulations. By the way, your name is nice, honestly. Okay, and my second lucky winner, who's going to be winning themselves a coupon from Al Manasir gas station worth 20 Jordanian dinars plus two bottles of Selviv oil, is Batil Mohammed Fawzi Al Hafi. Congratulations to you, Batil, Roland, and Batil. Please confirm that you have, what can I say? Heard your name. Congratulations to both of you. Roland, you are more than welcome. Batil, I am waiting for your confirmation. And remember that starting next week, you guys will be able to come and receive your prizes at the headquarters of JRTV weekdays from 9 to 3. I do recommend that you come within noontime, like about 12, 1, something like that. Everybody's going to be here, but I don't think that coming in really, really, really early or late is a good idea. So be like reasonable with the time that you choose to come here to the station. Batil Mohammed Fawzi Al Hafi, I need your confirmation. All right, Jordan. So remember, even if you don't win today, you will be winning tomorrow, the day after, and after, and after. I mean, this is ongoing, okay? So no hard feelings for any of you guys. And try to tune in earlier during the show. This is Santana and Maria Maria.

All right, so that was Maria Maria with Santana, and it is a wonderful good day once again to all of you out there. Okay, so Jordan, 22 minutes past the hour of 5, and congratulations to both Batil and Roland. Now moving on to the story about artificial intelligence changing teenagers' lives. All right. Oh, before I forget, the thing is, for all of you guys, you see, our question is popped up early, like about 4:45. So don't wait till the last minute to answer my question, because I will not be accepting, you know, answers that come in late. Okay, just keep that in mind. Okay, so it says here that artificial intelligence is no longer simply a new technology that children and teenagers experiment with from time to time. It has become part of their education, entertainment, information searches, and content creation, and in some cases has extended into more personal questions involving health, body, the future, emotions, and relationships. Now, two recent studies revealed that growing use of AI among young people around the world, while also highlighting a clear gap between the spread at which artificial intelligence has entered children's lives and the ability of families and schools to understand how children are using these tools and discuss their risks with them. Now, the first study, Common Sense Media Census, it's called that, AI Use by Tweens and Teens 2026. It was published by Common Sense Media, and what happened, it was based on a survey of 1,204 children and teenagers aged between 9 to 17. The second study, which is Teens in the Age of AI, conducted on 1,314 teenagers aged between 13 and 17, along with in-depth interviews and focus groups. So young people use it at school. It found that AI is used at school most of the time for entertainment and communication, and even to discuss topics they would traditionally be expected to discuss with trusted adults, such as relationships, everyday problems, health issues. Now, basically, in the studies, 86% of children and teenagers aged between 9

to 17 use or interact with artificial intelligence, while 24% use it daily. Usage increases with age, reaching 81% among children aged 9 to 12.89% among those aged 13 to 15, and 92% among those aged 16 to 17. So if they're very young, they want to explore. You know, middle age, they think they know everything, so they don't use AI. And when they grow older, they realize that they don't know everything, so they are using AI again. Okay, so daily use stands at 17% among the youngest group, 28% around 13 to 15, and 30% around 16 to 17. Now, chatbots are not the only form of AI children interact with. AI-generated summaries and search engines are the most widespread from the technology. 75% of respondents having used them, while 67% have used chatbots such as ChatGPT, Gemini, Claude, Grok, DeepSeek, and Copilot. So basically, children are using it. Now, it depends on, how eager they are to want to know the information and if they use it on a daily basis or not. Now, basically, what you need to know is that the current studies cannot establish and make us feel definite that there is heavy AI use among teenagers. But in general, we can say that AI use is causing loneliness, psychological problems. The link between intensive use and loneliness is very obvious, but it cannot be proved. When children are turning to chatbots instead of parents, that is a problem. Last but not least, Allah yahmi wladna. We yahmina, not only our kids, but all of us, the whole society. AI, I don't know where it's taking us. Anyhow, nevertheless, Jordan, time for me to hush. I'll be back with my health topic in a bit. This is Into the Night, Carlos Santana and Chad Kroger.

So that was Miss Sin with Ladies Light, and it is 45 minutes past the hour of 5. And once again, a wonderful day to all of you out there. Now, moving on to my health topic of the day. And by the way, I'm so eager to give this out because honestly, I mean, this is... Well, we have all heard about some of the fruits, but, you know, I mean, why not concentrate on most of them, all right? Okay, so Jordan, a balanced diet is essential for maintaining digestive health and preventing chronic diseases. Fruits play a key role in supporting the immune system, and that is thanks to their high content of fiber and micronutrients, which can help reduce inflammation in the body. Now, combining fruit with sources of protein such as nuts or cheese can help regulate blood sugar levels and prevent sudden spikes that may contribute to inflammation. Now, there are fruits that actually fight inflammation and support gut health, like berries, because when I say berries, all kinds

0: kinds of berries. Like blueberries, strawberries, blackberries, all of them, they contain antioxidants, which give them their distinctive color. Now, studies do suggest that this compound may help increase beneficial bacteria in the gut, supporting the overall balance and health of the gut microbiome. Apples, because they help with the bowel syndrome. So basically, they are excellent for your gut health. Other than that, citrus fruits such as oranges, lemons, where they contain antioxidants and anti-inflammatory compounds known as flavonoids, which may help lower cholesterol and blood pressure. One more thing is, well, we all know about the benefits of pomegranate. It's on the list. Grapes are on the, by the way, my favorite treat in the evening hours at home. I think I am on the right track. I love eating grapes with cheese. I just love grapes with cheese. I have no idea why, but I just love that combination. Nothing more, nothing less. Okay, cherries are on the list. Kiwi, prunes are on the list as well. Now, prunes, I just want to stop at prunes because they provide around a quarter of daily recommended fiber intake, which is 100 grams, helping support a healthy gut microbiome. They are also rich in vitamin K that supports bone health, making them a useful choice for supporting both gut and skeletal health. Now, despite the many benefits of fruits, individual responses should be taken into consideration. Certain fruits may aggravate symptoms in people with specific digestive conditions. So, consult a dietitian if you have any kind of specific condition that stops you from eating a certain fruit, especially if it's berries or citrus fruits. Okay, keep that in mind. So, Jordan, that's it for all of the topics that I had in my pocket for you guys for today. For some reason, this song has been roaming in my head all through the day. And the best way to get a song out of your brain is to listen to it. So we're going to be listening to Da Da Da and Trio.
1: Uh-huh.

All right, so that was James Brown with I Feel Good. All right, Jordan, so it is 55 minutes. The show has come to an end. It's time for me to say my bye-byes. Now, I'm going to tell you about something that is quite funny. Today I was thinking to myself, oh my goodness, could it be real that we don't have any holidays until the end of the year? I mean, we're so much used to holidays, and surprisingly, we are going to be off next Tuesday, the 25th of August. Now, why? Because it will be coinciding with, there is a circular that was issued today. We will be off to commemorate the birthday of Prophet Muhammad, peace be upon him. So it's going to be Eid al-Mawlid al-Nabawi on the 25th of August. So everybody's going to be off on a Tuesday, mid of the week. Anyhow, Jordan, it's time for me to say my bye-byes. It was only a thought that I wanted to mention. Congratulations to both of our lucky winners for today. Remember that tomorrow I'm going to be back with the Tuesday ride between 4 and 6 p.m. as well. And I hope that you will just enjoy the rest of the day. It's going to be hot tomorrow. Make sure that you hydrate your body. Leaving you with Omar Abdullah, Hayyallah Atul, and for myself here behind the mics, Allah Yahmik Ya Urdun. Bye bye from the capital, Amman.

His Majesty King Abdullah departs for a state visit to China aimed at discussing opportunities for expanding economic cooperation. His Majesty the King stresses the importance of Jordan's strategic partnership with China. The Crown Prince chairs a meeting to follow up on preparations for the Jordan-EU Investment Conference. And the lower house of parliament approves 12 articles of the 2026 draft local administration law. Those were the headlines, and now for the news in detail. His Majesty King Abdullah has departed for a state visit to the People's Republic of China aimed at strengthening bilateral and economic relations. During the visit, His Majesty is scheduled to meet with China President Xi Jinping, Premier Li Qiang, and Chairman of the Standing Committee of the National People's Congress, Chao Lahji. The King, accompanied by an economic ministerial delegation, will also hold several meetings with representatives of leading Chinese companies to discuss opportunities for expanding economic cooperation. On the sidelines of the visit, the Jordanian and Chinese governments are scheduled to sign a number of cooperation agreements and memorandums of understanding in various fields. His Majesty King Abdullah has stressed the importance of Jordan's strategic partnership with China, saying Amman is looking to expand cooperation in investment, green energy and digital economy, tourism and education. In an interview with China's Xinhua news agency, the King said Jordan is continuing to implement its economic modernization vision. He noted that the renewable energy now accounts for around 27% of total electricity generation, with a target of reaching 40% by 2035. On regional issues, King Abdullah said the Palestinian cause remains the central issue in the region, stressing the need for a two-state solution and the establishment of an independent sovereign Palestinian state along the 1967 borders with East Jerusalem as its capital. The King also said that Jordan looks forward to coordinating with China as an influential global power and permanent member of the UN Security Council to support peace, stability, and efforts toward a two-state solution. He also highlighted the growing role of the Global South and the importance of international cooperation and respect for international law. His Royal Highness Crown Prince Al Hussein chaired a meeting to follow up on preparations for the Jordan-EU Investment Conference scheduled to take place at the Dead Sea on November the 19th. The Crown Prince stressed the need to present investment opportunities focused on national priority and vital sectors. He also called on the government and relevant institutions to focus on follow-up efforts and build on the recommendations of the conference. The death toll from Israel's war on Gaza has risen to nearly 73,400, with more than 174,300 people wounded since October the 7th, 2023. Gaza hospitals received 5 bodies over the past 48 hours, including 2 newly reported deaths and 3 bodies recovered from under the rubble. 18 people were also wounded. U.S. President Donald Trump's envoy and son-in-law Jared Kushner met with Israeli Prime Minister Benjamin Netanyahu in Jerusalem a day after holding talks with Hamas representatives in Cairo. The meetings are part of renewed U.S. efforts to advance Trump's plan to end the war in Gaza. The main differences center on Hamas's disarmament and the withdrawal of Israeli forces from Gaza. Trump has proposed a phased withdrawal linked to disarmament, while Netanyahu insists Israel will not withdraw until Hamas and other armed groups are fully disarmed. Hamas has said it supports the U.S.-backed plan, but wants Israel to fulfill its commitments, including withdrawing its forces and halting attacks. Iran says it is shifting from a defensive to a fully offensive posture as efforts to reach a permanent peace deal with the United States stall. A senior Iranian official said Tehran could escalate tensions in the Strait of Hormuz and launch military action against a U.S. naval blockade if diplomacy fails. The warning comes as a 60-day deadline set under a June agreement expires. The deal collapsed over disagreements about control of the strategic waterway. Earlier, U.S.

President Donald Trump reiterated that Iran must not be allowed to acquire a nuclear weapon. In a post on Truth Social, Trump said preventing Iran from obtaining a nuclear weapon remains the number one goal, stressing that Iran cannot have a nuclear weapon in any way, shape, or form. Back here at home, the Southern Military Zone has thwarted an attempt to smuggle large quantities of narcotics into Jordan early today. In a specialized operation, surveillance units detected guided balloons carrying large quantities of drugs as they headed toward Jordanian territory. Border guard units intercepted the balloons, brought them down inside Jordan, and seized their cargo in coordination with the security and military agencies and the anti-narcotics department. The seized drugs were handed over to the relevant authorities for the necessary legal action. Prime Minister Jafar Hassan issued a circular announcing that all ministries, government departments, and public institutions will observe a holiday on Tuesday, August the 25th, commemorating the birth of Prophet Muhammad, peace be upon him. In an official statement, the Prime Minister stressed that all official institutions should highlight the noble occasion. The circular exempted ministries and public institutions whose work requires other than that. And fair weather is expected in the hilly areas tonight, moderate in the Jordan Valley, the Dead Sea, and the port city of Aqaba, with lows at 18 degrees in Amman, 26 in Aqaba. Normal summer conditions prevail in the hilly areas tomorrow, relatively hot elsewhere in the country, with highs at 32 degrees in Amman and 40 in Aqaba. And before we end the news, here are the main points once again. His Majesty King Abdullah departs for a state visit to China aimed at discussing opportunities for expanding economic cooperation. His Majesty the King stresses the importance of Jordan's strategic partnership with China. And the Crown Prince chairs a meeting to follow up on the preparations for the Jordan-EU investment conference. And with this, we conclude our second and final detailed news bulletin of the day with the time exactly 8 minutes past the hour. Thank you for listening.

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1: Many come and go. 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